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We'll be dancing a little Funky Town, and then we'll do a little moonwalking to MJ's Billie Jean. And always remember what Michael Jackson said right before he left this world. So inspiring. Billie Jean, Cruise 103.3.

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It's L.A. Dave and The Drive. Helping you to make your way home on this Monday afternoon. Put the first day in the books. Columbus Day. Maybe you had the day off, too. And if you did, I hope you enjoyed it. OMD on The Drive. If You Leave Me Now. 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

0: Cruise on a 3.3 classic hits for the Central Coast. Ellie Dave working our way on the drive, helping you to get home on this Columbus Day if you are working today. If not, maybe you're just out and enjoying the day. And, well, there's nothing wrong with that, having that extra day off, right? Today is, of course, October the 12th. You've been living most of the day in it, yeah, and enjoying it. But let's see. What's going on October the 12th? What is important today? Well, today is Thanksgiving Day in Canada, by the way. It's National Pulled Pork Day, so why not a pulled pork sandwich on your way home? Stop and get a delicious sandwich somewhere. It's also National Gumbo Day. I had some great gumbo over the weekend down in L.A. We were at a place called Fixin's, and it's there at L.A. Live, right there by the Crypto.com Arena, and also at the Novo, and it was good, and the gumbo was great. So National Gumbo Day. It's also Drink Local Wine Day, so make sure you get yourself a little local wine.
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2: 101 northbound at Las Posas Road. A four-vehicle collision has cleared away. 101 northbound has just reduced speeds from Dawson Drive up to Central Avenue. 101 traveling southbound, this was right at Rose Avenue. You had a disabled vehicle in the left-hand lane. That has been cleared away. But 101 south heading toward Camarillo, that's slow from Rose Avenue down to Las Posas Road. Watch out on the east 126 just past Briggs Road. Hearing about a three-vehicle collision. All three vehicles on the right shoulder. From the traffic center, I'm Mike Morris.
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It's L.A. Dave. Man, we love playing the classic hits from the great bands, but how about Aerosmith? 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

0: 103.3, classic hits for the Central Coast. I'm just going to drift away and head on out. NFL football, Monday Night Football happening tonight. Rams, Bills, going to check that out. Hope you enjoy that game. Hope you enjoy your evening and get ready to wake up tomorrow morning to the train. Night train going to be here. Make sure that you check them out tomorrow morning, 6 a.m. to get your day started. And I'll be back tomorrow afternoon, 2 o'clock. We'll work our way home together, all right? Have a great evening.
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2: Starting on the 126 eastbound at Briggs Road, a collision is over on the right-hand shoulder. Three vehicles involved in this accident. You have a solid backup on the east 126 from Kimball Road down to Briggs Road. Westbound side not affected. It's a good ride from Fillmore all the way to the 101. Looking at the 101 northbound side, you have reduced speed from the 23 up to Lynn Road. And up ahead, 101 northbound slows again. The usual delays between the 126 and the 33. Southbound side, you're slow from the 126 to Victoria Avenue. From the Traffic Center, I'm Mike Morris.
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1: One of our two problems on the East 126 has been cleared away. It was on the East 126 at Edwards Ranch Road. A crash has cleared from the left-hand lane. But up ahead on the East 126 at Briggs Road, an accident still working, have a crash in the center divider area. So the former problem and the current problem causing heavy delays on the East 126 from Kimball Road up to Briggs Road. The 118 eastbound still just a little slow from the 23 to Madera Road, and the westbound side looks good. From the Traffic Center, I'm Mike Morris.
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1: Things looking much better on the 126 eastbound. Now, there still is an accident on the East 126 at Briggs Road that could still be in the center divider area, but it's highly unlikely because the earlier backup to Kimball Road is gone. So that's a good sign. More than likely, it's over on the right-hand shoulder. As far as the 101, it's a great ride from the L.A. County line all the way up to the 33. Not seeing any more delays on the East 118 from the 23 heading into the San Fernando Valley. That's a good ride as well, so enjoy it. From the Traffic Center, I'm Mike Morris.
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1: A couple of new problems on the 101. Now, first, on the northbound side before Telephone Road, it's an accident involving a pickup truck that crashed into the center divider median. So the left-hand lane could be blocked, but that hasn't been confirmed by the Highway Patrol. Have an off-ramp problem. The Moore Park Road off-ramp away from the 101 southbound. You have a disabled SUV and is partially blocking lanes of the off-ramp. Better news on the 126 eastbound at Briggs Road. A crash cleared from the center divider area and off the roadway. From the Traffic Center, I'm Mike Morris.
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10: A better life with Dr. Sanjay Gupta.
11: When is the last time you sat down and read a book just for the fun of it? Well, according to researchers at University College London, leisure reading has been on the decline here in the United States for the last 20 years. But a quiet movement is pushing back. Silent book clubs and reading parties, where people gather just to sit together and read. Now, the payoff goes far beyond a good story. Research shows that reading once a week or more is linked to a lower risk of cognitive decline as we age. It also eases anxiety and stress, improves sleep, even builds empathy. One study tied more reading to a longer life. So, how do you start? Take a tip from the kids. Follow your curiosity, read whatever grabs your attention, and don't set a quota. The joy is the whole point. Try trading 10 minutes of doom scrolling for 10 minutes of a book. I'm Dr. Sanjay Gupta, helping you live a better life.
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12: Here's something I've been thinking a lot about as a dad. Young people today are having a harder time dating. And a big reason seems to be fear. Fear of rejection. Fear of embarrassment. Fear that one awkward moment might end up on someone's phone. In a survey by Brigham Young University and the Institute for Family Studies, they found that only about 1 in 3 young men and 1 in 5 young women said they felt confident approaching someone they were interested in. Experts we spoke to describe Gen Z as a generation that avoids risk. But the thing is, connection almost always requires a little risk. One Harvard psychologist said that learning to build a close relationship is one of the most important and one of the most human things we ever do. So if that's you or your kid, you got to learn to be brave enough to be a little vulnerable. I'm Dr. Sanjay Gupta, helping you live a better life.

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It's Tuesday, top of the day, kids. How's your mama there? Mama there, good. All right, now, once, as always, thanks for making me your 13th favorite morning show. Moving on now, Billy Joel on Cruise.

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0: 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Cruise 103.3 Night Train here. We all do. Come on, bring it in. Give me a group hug. I need somebody. Brian Adams there, Night Train here. Good morning. Coming up later on the show, what do we got for you? We got another, another sweet deal up for grabs. I'll tell you about that. Aerosmith. Like I said earlier, I thought they were done. We're done. No, they're going to try it. Anyway, tickets, and it's, this probably is going to be, a two-off, because they're doing the 29th of October and November the 1st. But we'll see how it goes. They say it's Aerosmith and Friends. I'm wondering who the Friends are. I've not seen that announcement yet. Also got the Slow Reptile Expo. Got some ticket giveaways for that. How do you feel about reptiles? Huh? Not a snake person. No. Night Train can become a prepubescent girl real quick if you bring a snake near me.
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2: We're looking at a warm-up later this week after some rain and cool temperatures. A warm-up is expected to start today before highs return to the mid to upper 80s through next weekend. Santa Ana winds appear likely to develop Thursday into Friday. In Ventura County valleys, look for gusts of up to 30 to 55 miles an hour. Democrat Javier Becerra still has not outlined an education plan to counter that of Republican Steve Hilton. Hilton has released a long list of changes he would make to public schools if elected governor, including cell phone bans for young children. Pope Leo will be at a hospital in Rome today to remove an early stage growth from his lung. The 71-year-old pontiff made the announcement Sunday during his prayer at St. Peter's Square. In sports, the Dodgers lost to the Milwaukee Brewers, and they are now 0-2 in the best of five. You can catch all the Dodgers playoff games on Groovy 106.3 from the News Center. I'm at.
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2: Roadway still pretty quiet out there. Not a problem to be seen anywhere. And if you're traveling the Ventura Freeway, the 101, well, hit the road now and you are full speed ahead in both directions. No problems and no slowing that we can see. 118 both ways, looking good. No crashes, no stalls, and no problems to tell you about. Highway 126 from the 101 to the 5, Ventura to the Castaic Junction, also looking good both ways. From the Traffic Center, I'm Alan Lee.
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1: We're looking at a warm-up later this week after some rain and cool temperatures. A warm-up is expected to start today before highs return to the mid to upper 80s through next weekend. Santa Ana winds appear likely to develop Thursday into Friday. In Ventura County valleys, look for gusts of up to 30 to 55 miles an hour. Democrat Javier Becerra still has not outlined an education plan to counter that of Republican Steve Hilton. Hilton has released a long list of changes he would make to public schools if elected governor, including cell phone bans for young children. Pope Leo will be at a hospital in Rome today to remove an early stage growth from his lung. The 71-year-old pontiff made the announcement Sunday during his prayer at St. Peter's Square. In sports, the Dodgers lost to the Milwaukee Brewers, and they are now 0-2 in the best of five. You can catch all the Dodgers playoff games on Groovy 106.3 from the News Center IMAX.
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1: Hey, roads are looking really good right now. We don't have any accidents or stalls or anything to stand in your way. In fact, the 101, the Ventura Freeway, it is a clear shot both ways to Ventura County. Now, you do have a little bit of northbound slowing on the 101 as you come away from Highway 126 heading up to Highway 33. It's just that early morning volume. East 118 heavy coming away from Highway 126 in Satakoy. From the Traffic Center, I'm Alan Lee.
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Got another sweet deal going on sale this Friday. You want those details? I want you to have those details. They're coming up right now. Queen and Bowie, Cruise 103.3.

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0: 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All right, another half-price sweet deal going on sale this Friday. Skeleton Shores. And that's taking place at Ventura County Fairgrounds, October the 16th. Half-off tickets, just $10. 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So let me clarify. They go on sale this Friday. Okay, let's get that out of the way. So what is this exactly? The Ultimate Halloween Bash is taking over the fairgrounds October the 30th and Halloween night. Live local performers, food trucks, photo ops, escape maze. You can't do any of this unless you have a mechanical bull. And they have a mechanical bull. Yes, they do. Anyway, Cruise1033, what is it? 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They'll go on sale this Friday morning at 9 a.m. Get them before they are all gone.
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2: Democrat Javier Becerra has not outlined an education plan to counter that of Republican Steve Hilton. Hilton has released a long list of changes that he would make to California public schools if elected governor, including firing underperforming teachers and principals. Mexican drug cartels are building up their fleets by stealing rental cars from California. A police sergeant says cartels love heavy-duty pickup trucks and Jeeps because they can quickly drive through rough terrain and away from the Border Patrol. Six Flags has said it has temporarily shut down 9 roller coasters at its amusement parks in the U.S. and Canada as a precaution after a man fell to death at a coaster at Six Flags over Georgia. In sports, Dodgers lost to the Milwaukee Brewers 7-4. They're behind in that series 2-0. You can catch all the Dodgers playoff games on Groovy 106.3 from the new center. I'm Alan.
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2: Well, got a great drive out there. Not a problem to be seen. We do have slowing here and there, though. Eastbound 118 through Santacoy, pretty busy from Highway 126 over to North Rose Avenue. And the 101 northbound, pretty crowded from Highway 126, making your way up to Highway 33. Highway 33 itself between Ojai and Ventura, looking good in both directions. From the traffic center, I'm Alan Lee.
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Coming up, back in today. Yes, kids, your daily history segment. You think you're in a bad relationship. You don't know what you're talking about. I've got a relationship story connected to back in the day. Bad, too. 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

0: Classic hits for the Central Coast Cruise 103.3 Night Train here. Good morning. All right, it's time for your daily history segment, kids. One of the reasons I am, in fact, your 13th favorite morning show. God bless you. Because you learn things on this show. You think you're in a bad relationship? No, you're not. 1,972 years ago today. I know what you're thinking. Is that 54 AD? Well, you would be right. That would be 54 AD. Roman Emperor Claudius was murdered by his wife, Agrippina. Nobody names their child Agrippina anymore. Do you know any? Have you ever met an Agrippina? I've not met an Agrippina. She apparently was upset and ready to end the marriage. She first fed him poisoned mushrooms, then tickled the back of his throat with a poisoned feather, and then gave him a poison enema. That's enough, lady. That's enough. I was okay with everything until you went poison enema. But after all of that, he still lived. So she just smothered him with a pillow then. They were not in a good spot in that relationship, apparently. 234 years ago today, 1792, the cornerstone of the White House was meticulously laid. No, this is not a Clinton joke, okay? Just saying. 63 years ago today, 1963, the term Beatlemania was coined. 54 years ago today, 1972, the Uruguay rugby team crashed in the Andes. They ran out of food on the 10th day. The remaining survivors started cannibalizing the frozen corpses of their teammates. You're hungry. You're hungry. What was that like? Well, it tastes like chicken.
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2: Democrat Javier Becerra has not outlined an education plan to counter that of Republican Steve Hilton. Hilton has released a long list of changes that he would make to California public schools if elected governor, including firing underperforming teachers and principals. Mexican drug cartels are building up their fleets by stealing rental cars from California. A police sergeant says cartels love heavy-duty pickup trucks and Jeeps because they can quickly drive through rough terrain and away from the Border Patrol. Six Flags has said it has temporarily shut down 9 roller coasters at its amusement parks in the U.S. and Canada as a precaution after a man fell to death at a coaster at Six Flags over Georgia. In sports, Dodgers lost to the Milwaukee Brewers 7-4. They're behind in that series 2-0. You can catch all the Dodgers playoff games on Groovy 106.3 from the new center. I'm out.
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5: 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Welcome to freedom.
2: No accidents, stalls, or anything else to report, but we have some slowing on the 118 both ways. Heading westbound, pretty heavy stop and go now from Grimes Canyon to Balcom Canyon. That's pretty normal for this time of day. And eastbound, you're going to find that usual slowing through Satakoi from Highway 126 over to North Rose Avenue. North 101, very busy now from Seward Avenue to Highway 33. From the Traffic Center, I'm Alan Lee.
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2: Don't have any accidents, but we do have some slow driving out there through Moore Park on the West 118. Pretty heavy stop and go, as usual, from Grimes Canyon over to Balcom Canyon. And eastbound, you're going to find it heavy and slow from Highway 126 over to North Rose Avenue. Heading south on the 101 Ventura Freeway, pretty crowded from Wagon Wheel Road as you head down toward Rose Avenue. From the Traffic Center, I'm Alan Lee.

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Next right here. How's your mom and him? Mom and him, good. All right, Aerosmith and Friends tickets. You want them? I want you to have them. Details on the way. Elton now. It's a little

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0: 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Two Phils there, Phil Bailey, Phil Collins, Easy Lover. All right, so, because remember when Aerosmith was going to have their, it was like their final hurrah tour. And it was all these dates booked, mega tour, and then they came out and had to cancel it. Steven just can't do it anymore. So that's it. They're done. Or so we thought. So Aerosmith and Friends are coming to the Hollywood Bowl. And they didn't waste any time. And they just announced it, what was like a week ago. And then bam, here we are. October the 29th, and that's a Thursday. And then Sunday, November the 1st. You want tickets? You can sign up and get yourself registered right now. Cruise1033.com to enter the Aerosmith and Friends contest today. Your chance to win a pair of tickets to the... I mean, this is a historic event in music history. Period. I mean, there's no way to downplay this. It is a historic event. This probably will be it. I'm not trying to be a glass half empty kind of a guy, but I'm just being honest with you. So go to Cruise1033.com right now. Get yourself signed up and good luck.
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2: Ventura County is looking at a warm-up later this week after rain and cool temperatures expected to start today before highs return to the mid to upper 80s through the weekend. Santa Ana wind event appears likely, and gusts of 35 to 55 miles per hour are possible in the Ventura County valleys. Mexican drug cartels are building up their fleets by stealing rental cars from California. Police say cartels love heavy-duty pickup trucks and Jeeps because they can quickly drive through rough terrain and away from Border Patrol. The man convicted of the murder of rap icon Tupac Shakur will face sentencing today. Dwayne Davis was found guilty in a Las Vegas courtroom in August. Could face life behind bars. Sports: Dodgers are behind 2-0. They lost to the Milwaukee Brewers 7-4. Catch all the Dodgers playoff games on Groovy 106.3. 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
2: Had a crash in Moore Park west on the 118 at Grimes Canyon Road. Off to the shoulder, but definitely a stop-and-go crawl there. Heading up into Newbury Park on the Ventura Freeway, northbound 101, right at Windy Drive. You do have a couple of large potholes in the roadway. And watch out on the west side, make that south side of Highway 23. Very heavy and slow from Tierra Rajada to the 101. From the Traffic Center, I'm...
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Good morning. All right, coming up next, kids, it is your random Did You Know segment. And oh, I have a cure for hiccups. A cure for hiccups. That's part of the Did You Know. So hang on. You're not going to want to miss this one. Night Ranger now. 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

0: Classic hits for the Central Coast Cruise 103.3 Night Train here. Morning. All right, it is time now for your random Did You Know segment. Did you know Major League Baseball, NBA, NFL, and NHL have exactly one team whose name ends with the pattern ETS? Baseball's got the Mets. Basketball's got the Nets. Football and hockey have the Jets. I don't know who had that much free time to know that, but there you go. Did you know the guy who started the tradition of holding up John 3:16 signs at football games in the 80s is now serving three life sentences for taking a maid hostage at a hotel? Didn't practice what he preached. You know, we know like Montana, Wyoming, not heavily populated states. They're just not. Did you know there are only two pair of escalators in the entire state of Wyoming? And both of those are in banks in Casper, Wyoming. Not a lot of big buildings. And lastly, do you suffer from hiccups a lot? Do you get a lot of hiccups? Did you know the most effective cure for hiccups, according to doctors, is inserting a finger in your rectum? That's right. Let me repeat that. The most effective cure for hiccups, according to doctors, is inserting a finger in your rectum. Now, here's where I go with this. How did you discover that? Well, we tried this. It didn't work. You still got the hiccups. That didn't work. What about a finger in the butt? All right, let's give it a shot. I'll be darned, that worked. You got a friend. You got the hiccups. Suffering bad with them. Bill, I can cure you. This is going to sound a little weird when I say this, but I can cure you. Now, once you're cured and I've eradicated the hiccups, I'm not going to talk to you probably for a long time. And don't make eye contact with me, but I can cure you. Can you hear that conversation?
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2: Ventura County is looking at a warm-up later this week after rain and cool temperatures. Expected to start today before highs return to the mid to upper 80s through the weekend. Santa Ana wind event appears likely, and gusts of 35 to 55 miles per hour are possible in the Ventura County valleys. Mexican drug cartels are building up their fleets by stealing rental cars from California. Police say cartels love heavy-duty pickup trucks and Jeeps because they can quickly drive through rough terrain and away from Border Patrol. The man convicted of the murder of rap icon Tupac Shakur will face sentencing today. Dwayne Davis was found guilty in a Las Vegas courtroom in August. Could face life behind bars. Sports: Dodgers are behind 2-0. They lost to the Milwaukee Brewers 7-4. Catch all the Dodgers playoff games on Groovy 106.3 from the News Center. I'm
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2: Westbound Highway 126 at Victoria Avenue. Accident here involving a semi, but it looks like it's off to the shoulder. Watch out in Camarillo on the North 101 at Carmen Drive. Looks like a patio chair in the left lane. And a couple of potholes in Newbury Park on the North 101 at Wendy Drive. East 118 heavy, 126 to Rose Avenue. Just a lot of volume there. From the Traffic Center, I'm Alan Lee.
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Are you into reptiles? You big reptile fan? Me, not so much. But maybe you are. There is a big reptile expo coming up. Details on the way right now, BG.

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0: 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Night Trainer. I'm not a big fan of reptiles. I'm going to be honest with you. As a matter of fact, there is a radio station I at one point worked at in South Carolina. And you can actually look the video up on YouTube. It's called Night Train Snake Day. And that will give you a really good indicator of how I feel about snakes. Just throwing it out there to you. The San Luis Obispo Reptile Expo returns this weekend, Saturday and Sunday, at the Madonna Inn. 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So you got that, too. 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

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Good morning, boys and girls. It's Tuesday. I told you I'm taking vacation next week. Did I tell you? That means this week is going to be so

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Get your groove on. It's this weekend. Yeah, it is. Dancing Through the Decades. What, pray tell, is Dancing Through the Decades, Night Train? Details on the way right now. Lion Eyes, Eagles on Cruise.

0: 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Cruise 103.3. One night, five decades, endless memories. What in God's name are you talking about up in here, Night Train? Dancing through the decades. It's going to be this Saturday. Stunning top of the harbor ballroom at the Crown Plaza Ventura. 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Be youthful again. Music to celebrate, well, your decade. Which is your decade? 60s, 70s, 80s, 90s. 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One night, five decades, endless memories. 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Relive that soundtrack. Relive that soundtrack. By the way, don't forget now, dress in your favorite decade. That's what I'm talking about. You want to get some tickets? You can still get them. 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

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I'm Kelly Cox, ready to take over from Night Train. 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

Cruise 103.3, holding the line with Toto and Kelly Cox here. Lining up some great tunes this hour. We'll be hearing from Lynyrd Skynyrd. Also, Peter Gabriel on the way and Spin Doctors.

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And I'm playing that one for her. 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

0: Cruise 103.3, ZZ Top on the radio. I'm Kelly Cox, and one of the many things I missed just recently, especially from being out of town up in San Francisco, Marty Stewart and his fabulous Superlatives, an amazing band, and Marty Stewart himself, a country music institution, played at the Lobero. So I definitely am missing out by not seeing Marty Stewart. But there are a lot of shows coming up to the Lobero in the near future. The Wallflowers are playing. Also, Melissa Etheridge is coming. Sarah Jarosz, comedian Fortune Femster. There is a giant lineup happening at the Lobero. And speaking of concerts, have you heard we're giving away Aerosmith tickets? At cruise1033.com, you'll find all the info. Aerosmith and friends are coming to the Hollywood Bowl October 29th and Sunday, November 1st. Yes, cruise1033.com has a way for you to win tickets.
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Cruise 103.3 with Kelly Cox and my Bay Area bands. Huey Lewis in the news, Steve Perry. I have some Greg Kinn band coming up. I spent time up in San Francisco this past weekend and saw Bonnie Raitt. She acted like she was happy to be at her second home, downtown San Francisco. Huey here now on Cruise 103.3. The Power.

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0: 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We just sold out the pizza cookery. If you were looking for that one, well, you're out of luck. However, we have some sweet deals for El Pescador. 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Also, Tacos Don Chente in Oxnard and Tradewinds Cafe and Bar at Channel Islands Harbor. 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I'm talking about Dancing Through the Decades with Cruz, KBBY, K-Hay, and Groovy 106.3. DJ Steve Perez is going to be spinning tunes through all five of the decades from the 60s through the 2000s. 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

You partying today? Or maybe working, running errands, the usual stuff. For me, it'll be a beach walk a little bit later on. Whatever it is you're doing, thanks for having us along here at Cruise 103.3. Madonna now.

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It's Classic Hits for the Central Coast. Kelly Cox here. Driving up and down the Central Coast on Highway 101 like Tom Petty running down that dream.

0: 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Kelly Cox, so excited about Aerosmith and Friends. Did you hear about the lineup? I mean, and Friends. It's like a music festival, to tell you the truth. Slash is going to be on the bill, the Black Crowes, Heart, and so many more, along with Aerosmith, who had to cancel their tour a couple years ago. So it's going to be a celebration at the iconic Hollywood Bowl, Thursday, October 29th, and Sunday, November 1st. If you'd like to be there, guess what? 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It's going to be a blast, and good luck.
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How about that?

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0: 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Enter

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Have you heard about Skeleton Shores yet? That'll be coming up at Ventura Fairgrounds. 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

0: Cruise 103.3. Kelly Cox here. You know, fall is many, many people's favorite season. And I've given in and I am all in on fall. And I don't know if you've heard about Skeleton Shores at the Ventura County Fairgrounds, but this Friday, October 16th, we're premiering a sweet deal to Skeleton Shores. 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Skeleton Shores, Ventura County's ultimate Halloween bash, is taking over the fairgrounds Friday, October 30th and Halloween night, Saturday, October 31st. There'll be live performers, food trucks, photo ops, escape maze, mechanical bull, lots more Halloween fun. It's for adults. You must be 18 or older to get in. So that sounds like fun too. 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It goes live this Friday.
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Kelly Cox here. Yes, I missed out on a lot of stuff this past weekend being in San Francisco, but I didn't miss out on the Ventura High School Department of Music's 2026 benefit concerts going on this Thursday at 7 p.m. There are actually some events starting at 5, the silent auction, then there's live jazz. For more information, go to venturahsmusic.org.

Cruise 103.3, the last hour of my show for today. Then it's L.A. Dave at 2 p.m. Meantime, we're going to be hearing great tunes from Paul Simon, Journey, and Prince.

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0: Elton John on Cruise 103.3 with Kelly Cox. So glad to have you along on this Tuesday. Hope you're having a great day. You've probably heard us talking about dancing through the decades. Hate to be hitting you over the head with it, but hey, the big party is this Saturday at the stunning Top of the Harbor Ballroom at the Crown Plaza Ventura. The views go on for miles. It's going to be a great time. We'll be dancing through five decades of music. The 60s up through the 2000s. DJ Steve Perez and our friends from our sister stations, Dave Daniels, Rico, will all be on hand for this incredible party presented by American Window Concepts in Ventura. It's going to be a fantastic time. There'll be a photo booth, photo ops provided by Ventura County Balloons. And of course, you'll be creating the memories with friends. People will be dressing in their favorite decade. We've sold a lot of tickets, given away a lot of tickets, and you can get details and tickets at cruise1033.com for Dancing Through the Decades this Saturday.
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Dave at 2 this afternoon. Right now, you and me with Dan Hartman on Cruise 103.3.

0: Cruise 103.3 Classic Hits for the Central Coast. Kelly Cox here. And yes, I drove up and down 101 once again this past weekend and drove right through San Luis Obispo. It's my favorite route. And the San Luis Obispo Reptile is going to be back in SLO this weekend, Saturday and Sunday, October 17th and 18th at the Madonna Inn. If you like the reptiles, by all means, head over to discover the hundreds of fascinating reptiles. 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

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We'll be dancing through the decades coming up Saturday. We're looking forward to it. We are going to be out at the top of the Harbor Ballroom at the Crown Plaza Ventura, along with American Window Concepts and you, hopefully, celebrating the 60s, the 70s, the 80s, the 90s, the 2000s, five decades of music, and doing the Safety Dance, doing the Locomotion, doing the fun dances, the twist, you name it, we're going to do it. And we want you to be there. I got to tell you, there are limited, and I mean very limited amount of tickets. I'm not trying to sell you on this because they're selling. And if you want to be a part of this fun event coming up Saturday, come dressed in the era that you love, maybe 70s, 80s. We're talking about it around here at the studios. Who's going to be wearing what? How are you going to be doing? What are you going to be dancing to? We're looking forward to it. It's all brought to you by American Window Concepts. We've got a few, and I'm talking a few tickets left, and I don't want you to miss out. Please get them.

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0: Cruise 103.3, classic hits for the Central Coast. Yeah. Tell you what, every song we're playing, I'm thinking, when are we going to be playing this on Saturday?
1: Yeah!
0: Dancing through the decades, we will be playing that funky music. Yeah. Wild Cherry, Cruise 103.3. Yeah.

An all-time favorite from Hall & Oates, and Kiss on My List off the Voices album. Hey, it's L.A. Dave. Working our way through the back half of the workday on this Tuesday. Making it the hump day tomorrow. Maybe this is your first day back at work after taking the Columbus Day holiday off yesterday. Did you have the day off? I didn't. I was here, slaving over a hot microphone, keeping the tunes rolling. Bon Jovi, Living on a Prayer. It's Cruise 103.3.

0: Cruise 103.3 classic hits for the Central Coast. Bon Jovi, Living on a Prayer, LA Dave. And coming up Friday, another sweet deal for you at Skeleton Shores at the Ventura County Fairgrounds. 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All right, stand by. Another hour of music getting ready to go, including John Mellencamp, Hurt So Good, Billy Joel in there, U2, and more. Coming up next.
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Knocking down a milepost, heading towards another hour of great music. Stand by, we've got some good stuff coming. 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It's classic hits for the Central Coast, and man, it hurts so good. Here's John Mellencamp.

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0: Cruise 103.3 Classic Hits for the Central Coast. Paul Abdul, Straight Up. L.A. Dave working our way through this Tuesday afternoon. And Dodgers taking it on the chin yesterday. Down 2-0 against the Brewers in the NLCS. And they're returning home to Dodger Stadium tomorrow. And got to take at least 2 to keep it going. And we are pulling for them. You can catch all the action over at Groovy 106.3, Ventura County's home for your Los Angeles Dodgers. Here's a little trivia for you. The MLB, NBA, NFL, and NHL have exactly one team whose name follows the pattern of blank ETS. What teams am I talking about? I'll let you know coming up in 5 minutes. Stand by.
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2: No accidents working, but we're starting to see delays on the East 118 from the 23 to Madera Road. That, of course, the Ronald Reagan Freeway portion of the 118. Earlier, there were some Caltrans on both directions of Los Angeles Avenue, the 118, right around Grimes Canyon Road. That's all over and done with. 101 is looking good, except for the usual delays from the 126 up to the 33. That, of course, the northbound side. Southbound side, you look good from the 33 to L.A. County. From the Traffic Center, I'm Mike Morris.
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It's LA Dave. All right, the MLB, NBA, and NFL, and NHL have exactly one team whose name follows the pattern of blank ETS. What are they? Well, baseball has the Mets. Basketball has the Nets. And both football and hockey have the Jets. The Mets, Nets, and Jets following the pattern of blank ETS. It's LA Dave and Queen on Cruise 103.3.

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0: Cruise 103.3, classic hits for the Central Coast. It's LA Dave, working our way through 3 o'clock and getting ready to get you out the door at 4. Stick around, I got some great music on the way for you. It's music from Club Nouveau, going to Lean On Me, Don Henley, Boys of Summer, all coming up for you. Now, here is something interesting. You know, you ever get the hiccups? When's the last time you had the hiccups? A couple days ago? A couple weeks ago? Months ago? I get them occasionally, and don't really even think about how to cure them. They just seem to kind of go away. But there is an actual cure for curing hiccups, according to doctors. And, well, it's actually, I don't even know if I want to tell you. Let's just say it's about inserting your finger in a place where you don't want your finger to go, right? It is a most effective cure for hiccups. Placing your finger where the sun don't shine. If you give it a try and it works, don't let me know.
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2: The 101 overall is looking pretty good, especially the southbound side, where it's nothing but green lights from the 33 all the way to Westlake Village. As far as the 23 northbound is concerned, starting to get just a little busy from Jans Road up to Sunset Hills Boulevard. Traffic down to about 35-40 miles per hour on the stretch of the North 23. And the 118 traveling eastbound is slow from the 23 to Brea Road or Madera Road. The 126 heading eastbound a little slow from 10th Street to Halleck Drive. From the Traffic Center, I'm Mike Morris.
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It's L.A. Dave. Getting ready for Saturday and dancing through the decades. Got just a few tickets left. 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

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I'll tell you what, if I ever need a little pick-me-up, I go ELO. Man, Jeff Lynne had some great tunes with the band. Here's Don't Break.

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Marvin Gaye, L.A. Dave, and a Tuesday afternoon getting you out the door at 4. And we are literally just a couple of weeks away from Halloween. Of course, coming up this weekend, we're dancing through the decades, asking you to dress in your favorite era from the 60s, 70s, 80s, 90s, or 2000s. And come on out and dance through the decades. But, you know, there are some great Halloween songs that are out there. Songs like Monster Mash, Ghostbusters, of course, Michael Jackson's Thriller, all big songs. But do you really know the words to the songs? Well, let's see if you do. You know, Boris Pickett and the Crypt Kickers had the one of the first big songs, and it was Monster Mash. And the opening line is, from my monster slab,

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Pour some sugar on me. Sugar, it's Def Leppard. L.A. Dave. And from my monster slab, began to rise. Bobby Boris Pickett and the Crypt Kickers and Monster Mash. Halloween song trivia there. Huey Lewis, if this is it, hey now. Cruise 103.3.

0: 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Cutting Crew, L.A. Dave, getting ready for The Drive. Get you home on this Tuesday afternoon. It's going to be a good-looking one, too, and a fun one. We've got some great songs. Doobie Brothers coming up. Also, music from The Police, Journey, and Stevie Nicks. 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
2: Before we get to the slowing, a reminder that Vineyard Avenue heading northbound, you'll find the left lane shut down between Simon Way and Central Avenue for a Caltrans paving project that goes until further notice. Now let's get to the slowing. 101 southbound delays from the 33 to the 126. As far as the northbound side of the 101, you're stop and go. It's often on reduced speeds, really, from Wendy Drive to Rose Avenue. And you'll find the 118 eastbound slow going from the 23 to Sycamore Drive. From the Traffic Center, I'm Mike Morris.
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1: Before we get to the slowing, a reminder that Vineyard Avenue heading northbound, you'll find the left lane shut down between Simon Way and Central Avenue for a Caltrans paving project that goes until further notice. Now let's get to the slowing. 101 southbound delays from the 33 to the 126. As far as the northbound side of the 101, you're stop and go. It's often on reduced speeds, really, from Wendy Drive to Rose Avenue. And you'll find the 118 eastbound slow going from the 23 to Sycamore Drive. From the Traffic Center, I'm Mike Morris.
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Journey, don't stop believing. 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